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0: 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If you're joining us from the Heartlands Hospital in Bordesley Green, it's good to be with you. 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
1: I'm imagining a lot of happy people. And most of you are with someone you love. Well, you are the lucky ones. All over the world, there are lots of people who are alone tonight. I imagine most of us have been in that situation at some time or another. I know I have. Recently, I heard a most beautiful song with a dynamic lyric that really expresses this feeling of loneliness. It means a lot to me personally, and I'd like to share it with you. I think you'll see what I mean.

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0: If you're a fan of the boys in Claret and Blue, Mad About the Baggies, or one of St Andrew's finest blue noses, then you can keep up to date with your favourite team's home games during your stay in hospital. 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
1: 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You may experience unfamiliar or intensified emotions as you navigate this challenging period. Many patients find that the side effects of cancer treatments improve after completing their treatment. However, some side effects may persist and cause long-term issues, while others, known as late effects, might not emerge until months or years later. Adopting a healthy lifestyle can aid in managing the late effects of cancer treatment and enhance recovery. It can also reduce the risk of other health conditions such as heart disease, diabetes, and strokes. We encourage you to consider ways to improve your overall well-being and long-term health. Our health and well-being events offer advice and information from experienced cancer professionals to help you lead a healthy and active life, including emotional, financial, and practical advice during this difficult time. These sessions, which are free of charge, allow you and your loved ones to learn about topics related to cancer. The events cover areas such as a healthy lifestyle, including diet, physical activity, sleep, fatigue, and emotional well-being, benefits and financial advice, information on treatments like chemotherapy and radiotherapy, coping with side effects of treatments, support groups. These sessions also offer peer support, connecting you with others who have experienced similar journeys, which can alleviate feelings of isolation and provide valuable coping strategies. By improving your understanding of your health, you can make informed decisions and set realistic goals for your recovery and well-being. Our events are held at the Queen Elizabeth Hospital Birmingham, Heartlands Hospital, Good Hope Hospital and Solihull Hospital. 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
1: 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You can even see what other people are saying about services.
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0: 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If you're joining us from the Heartlands Hospital in Bordesley Green, it's good to be with you. 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

0: This is BHBN, and we've been entertaining patients in hospitals around the city of Birmingham since 1952. 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
0: 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With

and gentlemen, this is Captain Tobias Wilcock welcoming you aboard Coconut Airways Flight 372 to Bridgetown, Barbados. We will be flying at an height of 32,000 feet and at an airspeed of approximately 600 miles per hour. Refreshments will be served after takeoff. Kindly fasten your safety belts and refrain from smoking until the aircraft is airborne.

Finale mit Szenario Bridge to Bridge Down Barbados. The weather is fine with a maximum temperature of 90 degrees Fahrenheit. The sky is blue and the palm trees are really cool. Captain Wilcox and his crew hope you have had a pleasant flight and that you will find coconut memories again.

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0: 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Would a power cut cause distress or vulnerability? 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

0: 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If you're joining us from the Heartlands Hospital in Bordesley Green, it's good to be with you. 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

Yes, and a very good morning to you, and welcome along to the Sunday morning show with me, Paul Anthony, the Lazy Sunday Show here on BHBM Radio. And really, I'm so glad to have you along this morning. Thank you. I don't know what you're doing. You might be having breakfast, having a quiet morning, or spending time with family and friends here in hospital. Thank you very much for keeping company this morning. And we started off the show today with a sunshine song, a feel-good factor song, in fact. That was Katrina and the Wave, and wonderful, wonderful indeed, Walking on Sunshine. It might not be sunny outside at the moment, but you know, it's a little cloudy and overcast, but I hear that's a little later on it's going to be warm and lots more sunshine. So welcome along, and really, really, really happy to have you along this morning. Here is Lionel Richie. Hello.

Yeah, it's a beautiful track there from Lionel Richie called Hello. And hello indeed if you are in the Royal Orthopaedic or the Queen Elizabeth the Women's Hospital, the Metropolitan University Hospital or the Holborn Hospital this morning. A very good morning to you. The best way to listen to BHBM Radio is by the BH Radio app. On the app, you just click message the studio and your request will come through right here to myself. Also, hello to you if you're in the Heartland Care Home, Metro Manor Care Home, Swallow Meadow Care Home, Claridge Place in Alton Solihull, Shelston Court in Elzoin, or Bourneview Care Home in Bourneville. 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And don't forget the telephone number, 0121 471 4774, or if you want to send a text message or a WhatsApp, then the telephone number there is 07-519-694-698. As always, I'd really love to hear from you. And you listen to me, Paul Anthony, here on your Lazy Sunday show here on BHBM Radio. And it's really, really nice to have you along this morning. Got some really nice classic music for you as for always, but we're going to kick on now with Simply Red and Stars.

Yes, a song there that was taken from one of Britain's biggest album sold in the 1990s, that stars, and that of course is Simply Red. Wonderful track indeed, of course, a track that hopefully will bring back some memories for you, and a nice track for a Sunday morning. Indeed, good morning, good morning. And if you're in hospital, I hope that you get well soon and that your stay in hospital won't be too much longer. And if you're just visiting someone this afternoon, then of course, or this morning rather, my apologies, then of course, I'm so happy to have you along. You're tuned into BHBM Radio and myself, Paul Anthony, and you're listening to your Lazy Sunday show. Of course, it's been a great night last night, hasn't it been, for the England World Cup squad. Indeed, they played a blinding match last night against France, and of course they've come away with a bronze medal. It might not be the World Cup, but it certainly is a medal indeed, and I understand one of the highest finishes they've had since the 1966. And of course we just want to applaud those guys for what they've done. A great showing of skill and football last night. 6-4 was the score against France. And of course, you know, there's a new name on the block at the moment, the main man, who is Jude Bellingham. Wonderful, wonderful football player, and he's done wonderful things for the England football team, in fact scoring the last goal last night. So he's quite a phenomenon, is Jude Bellingham, and he's going to be a big name. He always is, already is in fact. But I just want to big up the England squad for their achievement. And, of course, to this man, as I said. In fact, I won't be too surprised if they don't re-release this particular song. Here is the Beatles. And just for our Jude, a Jude.

0: Yes, indeed. That was the Beatles there and Hey Jude, a wonderful song. And Hey Jude, indeed, Jude Bellingham, a wonderful footballer. And that was Hey Jude. And big up to the England team. That's for Jude Bellingham and England squad and all the great things that they've done. Of course, we're going to be having breakfast shortly. And it's going to be breakfast with. It's going to have a slight French feel to it. But yes, it's going to be breakfast with. And that's coming up real shortly here on BHBM Radio with me, myself, Paul Anthony, and your Lazy Sunday Show.
1: 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You may experience unfamiliar or intensified emotions as you navigate this challenging period. Many patients find that the side effects of cancer treatments improve after completing their treatment. However, some side effects may persist and cause long-term issues, while others, known as late effects, might not emerge until months or years later. Adopting a healthy lifestyle can aid in managing the late effects of cancer treatment and enhance recovery. It can also reduce the risk of other health conditions such as heart disease, diabetes, and strokes. We encourage you to consider ways to improve your overall well-being and long-term health. 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The events cover areas such as a healthy lifestyle, including diet, physical activity, sleep, fatigue, and emotional well-being, benefits and financial advice, information on treatments like chemotherapy and radiotherapy, coping with side effects of treatments, support groups. These sessions also offer peer support, connecting you with others who have experienced similar journeys, which can alleviate feelings of isolation and provide valuable coping strategies. By improving your understanding of your health, you can make informed decisions and set realistic goals for your recovery and well-being. Our events are held at the Queen Elizabeth Hospital, Birmingham, Heartlands Hospital, Good Hope Hospital, and Solihull Hospital. 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We look forward to welcoming you.

Oh, indeed. That's George Ezra there with Your Light. Wonderful track there. Just mixing a little, some new tracks in with our usual mix of classics, favorites, and other songs that we have here on our Lazy Sunday Morning Show. Wonderful track there from George Ezra. Of course, we're going to have breakfast shortly. And on breakfast today, we're going to be having it with Bonnie Tyler. That's coming up shortly. That's breakfast with. But now here is the Style Council, and you're the best thing.

Hello, I'm Graham Torrington. BHPN is currently fundraising to keep the station on air 24 hours a day for 365 days of the year. 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A GoFundMe page has been set up on BHPN's Facebook page. Please give what you can, and thank you.

Yes, that was, of course, Bonnie Tyler there and Lost in France. Now, Bonnie Tyler, she was born Gaynor Hopkins in 1951. She's a Welsh singer, famous for her distinctive and raspy voice, as you could hear there. She began her music career in the 1970s, but achieved international stardom in the 80s. With huge hits like the Total Eclipse of the Heart and Holding Out for an Hero, powerful rock pop style made her one of the most significant and recognizable voices, and she has a career that spans over more than five decades indeed. Bonnie Tyler sold millions of records worldwide and earned multiple awards and nominations, and up until recently she was British, with huge hits like the Total Eclipse of the Heart and Holding Out for an Hero. Powerful rock pop style made her one of the most significant and recognizable voices, and she has a career that spans over more than five decades indeed.

at the Eurovision Song Contest in the 2013 with the song Believe in Me. Here is another hit track from a well-known track indeed from Bonnie Tyler, and this one is called Total Eclipse of the Heart.

0: to listen to indeed, and that has been one of their classic well-known track, Total Eclipse of the Heart. That was Breakfast With This Morning, and that was of course Bonnie Tyler.
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Yes, of course, that was Bonnie Tyler there with Totally Eclipse of the Heart. Indeed, from a small town, a small Welsh town, in fact, to global stardom, Bonnie Tyler became one of the most distinctive voices in pop and rock history. Of course, over her time in music, and over 5 decades in music, she's produced some wonderful track, so she's left us a legacy.

Yes, indeed. You're listening to 2 hours of familiar favorites and relax on the music. And of course, that was a moment of reflection there. And of course, Amazing Grace, how sweet the sound. That is a wonderful track there for you. As I said, it's a mixture of genres and music here on our Sunday morning show on BHBM Radio with myself, Paul Anthony. And a nice track there. Amazing Grace. And now we have Wet Wet Wet, Sweet Little Mystery.

Yes, that was Marty Pella there with Wet, Wet, Wet and Sweet Little Mystery, a song that was written by the man himself, Martin. And a nice track it is indeed, Sweet Little Mystery. Now we have Luther Vandross and, of course, Never Too Much.

Yes, a touch of classic soul there for you on a Sunday morning. That was, of course, Luther Vandross and Never Too Much. And feels just right, isn't it? Just to have a bit of a little bit of soul on a Sunday morning. And that was a really nice track there, as I said, from Luther Vandross. Here is Roland Keating, Life is a Roller Coaster.

Yes, it's Daryl Hall and John Oates there. You make my dreams come true. Hopefully that one has put a smile on your face. Wonderful track indeed. And hello, hello, if you've just joined me here for the second hour of your Lazy Sunday Morning Show with me, Paul Anthony. Welcome. Lovely to have you along. Really nice to have you along. And this second hour, we're going to be having an interview. And it's going to be about patient experience, and that's going to be with Joy Bourne and James Cunningham. That's to come, of course. But in the meantime, I've got some more real classic and some real nice music for you. So here is Michael Bublé, none other. Just haven't met you yet.

That's the wonderful sound of Michael Bublé there with a track that he actually wrote just before he married to his wife. And it's obviously a lovely modern classic with a wonderful optimistic message. Wonderful, wonderful track indeed. And I've got coming up for you a song that is defined as one of the soul classic of the decade. And that's to come. That's going to be Shalabar. But hello to you if you're listening to me at the or in the Queen Elizabeth Hospital or the Women's Hospital, the Metropolitan Hospital, the Harborne Hospital. Oh, indeed. Welcome you. It's really nice to have you along. And of course, if you're listening to us in our care homes, which is Heartland Care Home, Metro Manor Care Home, Swallow Meadows Care Home, Claridge Place, Shenstone Court, and of course, Bourneview, you're there listening on your BHBM donated internet radio or your donated smart speaker. Welcome. It's really lovely to have you along this morning. And also, a welcome and a hello to all the caregivers and managers in the care home, as well as our wonderful nurses, doctors and other staff here in the hospital. Just want to say thank you for the wonderful job that you are all doing. And of course, don't forget, if you want to get through to the studio, it's 0121-471-4774 or a WhatsApp message or a text message on 07519-694-698, and you can leave a request or dedication for me and I'll be happy to play that. But in the meantime, here is Shalimar, A Night to Remember.

Yes, of course, that's Shalimar there with a wonderful track. A bit of a upbeat and a lively track, I know, for indeed a Sunday morning, but it is still a wonderful track indeed by Shalimar there, A Night to Remember. We've got now for you Maxi Priest, and he's somewhere in the fields. Here's Maxi Priest, Field of Gold.

0: Yeah, it's a really nice track there for you. That's Maxi Priest. Maxi Priest, as you know, London based singer of Jamaican parentage. And he's, of course, made some wonderful reggae music tracks, such as that one. And it's a wonderful track indeed. As I said, coming up, we've got a patient experience interview shortly. And that's going to be with Joe Bourne. And that's coming up.
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10: 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That's Good Hope, Queen Elizabeth, Heartlands and Solihull. Thanks ever so much for coming in, James.
11: Thank you.
10: First of all, I'd like to know exactly what patient experience is. I've got a good idea, but perhaps you can expand on that.
11: Absolutely, no, of course. So obviously patient comes in and they receive the treatment for the, you know, for the illness or the ailment that they've got. But when we're talking about patient experience, we're talking about other things, really. We're talking about, were the staff nice to them? Did they know where to go? Did they know what was happening? Was the communication good? Were they offered tea? Were they offered drinks? Were they offered food? What was the environment like? Were they able to navigate the buildings really easily? was the clear signage. So things like that, when we talk about patient experience, really, is the things that often the patients actually remember about this day.
10: I see. Looking for improvement, obviously.
11: Absolutely. Yeah.
10: But can I just tease this one out? I've heard of PALS. Is it distinct from PALS?
11: So at UHB is yes. So patient experience is separate to PALS. So PALS is more focused on concerns and complaints, whereas patient experience is more the sort of general feedback that we receive from day to day across the trust.
10: And do you only talk to patients?
11: No, we can also talk to relatives and carers as well.
10: Oh.
11: So that's obviously a really important part of any patient experience strategies, including relatives and carers in it as well.
10: So what sort of feedback do you get generally?
11: So the main two things that we receive from a cancer point of view, the friends and family test, which are the general surveys you'll see all across the hospitals. So they're the sort of paper surveys, but largely digital now. So patients will literally just answer a couple of questions about were they happy with the service and what did we do well and what could we do better. So patients would complete those surveys. And from our point of view, the other main survey that we've got is the National Cancer Survey. So that goes out every year to a group of patients in sort of April, May, June time. They're then sent a detailed set of questions about their cancer treatment.
10: So everybody gets that, do they?
11: Everybody who's agreed to take part over those 3 months is going to get that survey, yeah.
10: And what difference has it made? So can you give some examples of the difference that it's made?
11: Absolutely, yes. So, I mean, I think one of the things that comes back a lot is around navigating the hospitals. Obviously, we're a big trust, very different sort of layouts at each of the hospitals. So I've done a lot of work around navigation. So some of the clinics, for instance, patients were feeding back, they were struggling to find the clinic, and they improved the signage to make sure that they could get around and find it very easily.
10: So that's really important, isn't it? Because
11: absolutely,
10: it can be very distressing, I would think.
11: Absolutely, yeah. And that's the essence of patient experience. Sometimes things that seem quite minor, but for the patients themselves on the day when they're coming in are really, really important, and they make such a difference.
10: You've been funded by Macmillan,
11: that's
10: so
11: right, yeah.
10: This is an over and above service, is it?
11: I mean, at the moment it is, yes. I mean, longer term, we definitely want to embed it into a wider sort of personalised care agenda around cancer, but at the moment it is, yes.
10: Yes. If people want to get in touch with you, how do they do that?
11: So I think the best thing for them to do is obviously really to complete a survey. So if they do a search for UHB, get in touch on Google, then they'll be able to find the survey page quite easily. And then they complete a survey, either as a patient, a relative or a carer, and then just give their feedback on what their experience is.
10: And you've got a special week coming up now, haven't you?
11: That's right, yeah. So it's National Patient Experience Week from the 27th of April to the 1st of May. So that's really about sort of focusing on patient experience and showcasing the great work that's going on across the trust.
10: And is that national?
11: It's a national event, yes. So with trusts and specialties all over the country involved in Patient Experience Week.
10: So do you have any special events?
11: Yes. Yeah, so personally, I'm going to be spending time at each of the cancer centres across the four hospitals, talking to patients and also potentially gathering some video clips as well. So what we'll be doing is at the end of that is pulling a video together, really kind of going into depth about what patients are feeling about their cancer care across the trust.
10: Wonderful. Wonderful. If you would like to get in touch about your cancer patient experience, you can do so by Googling UHB. How did we do? Thanks ever so much for coming in, James. Lovely to talk to you. Nice to find out all about it.
11: Thank you so much.
0: And thank you indeed. That was Joy Borley talking to Richard Cunningham about patient experience. Thank you very much for that interview. Wonderful indeed.

Yes, absolute wonderful track there from Whitney Houston, I Look to You. That's another moment of reflection there for you. Wonderful track, wonderful singer. Their voice certainly does give me the shivers. It certainly does. Here's Ed Sheeran.

0: Yes, indeed. That's one of today's biggest artists there, Ed Sheeran. And a track that's sit alongside some of our classic favorites. Ed Sheeran's there and Shivers. And of course, I've got the Perfect 10, the Beautiful South, coming up very soon.
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She's a perfect 10, but she wears a 12. Baby, keep a little 2 for me. She could be sweet 16, busting out of the seams, and still loving the first degree.

0: And if he's XXL, well, what the hell? 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

0: Yes, that's the beautiful South there with the perfect 10. Indeed, and don't forget, coming up straight after me at the top of the hour is going to be Kylie with the Midland Metropolitan University Hospital Sunday Request Show. And straight after Kylie at 12 o'clock, you got the Sunday Selection. And then at 1 o'clock, you have a Sports Sunday Selection. 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And at 6 o'clock, you've got Portel Carell with the Sunday Evening Entertainment Show. And, of course, at 8 o'clock, you've got the Sunday Evening Show with Paul Stanley. 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And at 10 o'clock tonight, you have the Asian Mix. And, of course, at 2300 hours, 11 o'clock, BHBM New Country Charts. So, got lots and lots for you here on BHBM Radio. So, you stay tuned. As I said, coming up next is going to be Kylie himself with the Metropolitan Sunday Request Show.
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Yes, that's Gabrielle there with Dreams, a song that is a big hit. It went straight into the charts at number one when it was released, of course. And that's Gabrielle there. Such a smooth and relaxing Sunday morning soul sound there for you, Gabrielle. And coming up, we're going to be going uptown with Billy Joel. But before, here's Marvin Gaye. We heard it through the grapevine.

Yes, that's Billy Joel there with a timeless classic sing-along there, Uptown Girl. Indeed, I wanted to say, lovely listeners, thank you so much for spending part of your Sunday with me, and whatever the rest of your day bring, I really hope that you're going to have a peaceful, comfortable, and a filled day with plenty of smiles. Hopefully you'll have that. It's certainly going to be a bright and sunny Sunday afternoon. But I hope you do have a comfortable rest of your day ahead. Here is High with Lighthouse Family.

Yes, that was the Lighthouse Family Day, and hi, indeed. I just want to wish you and have yourself a wonderful Sunday. Take care of yourselves, and of course, we'll do it all over again next week. You take good care. Ciao for now.

little bit of Grease to start off your Sunday morning request show. Good morning. It is me, Kyle Corbin, and I am here with the Midland Metropolitan Request Show. Lovely to hear from you this morning. Our first request of the morning comes from Glennis in Ward B9, and she has requested some Elvis. And she actually told me an amazing story this week about how she spent her 50th birthday in America, going around to visit Elvis's studio and Elvis's home that he grew up in over there in Graceland. And she was actually telling me about all the places in America that she has visited for several different holidays and several different birthdays, but by far her favorite was that 50th birthday to Graceland. She is such a huge fan of Elvis, and so when she got the opportunity to request a song, she requested a little bit of Elvis. So this is just for you, Glennis. It is Suspicious Minds by Elvis Presley.

Little bit of Elvis there, just for Glenys. What an amazing voice, and what an amazing story from Glenys. It was a pleasure to meet you this week, and I do hope that you get to go to America sometime soon. Up next, we have a little bit of the Everly Brothers now, requested by Roger again in Ward B9. And he was a very big fan of the Everly Brothers back in the day, so he has requested that we would play him live on the radio, just to give him a little bit of a throwback. So, Roger, this is All I Have to Do Is Dream by the Everly Brothers.

truly a classic there for Roger, and quite a throwback. I do love that song. Next up, we have Queen, requested by John. Who doesn't love a bit of Queen? And he has specifically requested Don't Stop Me Now, which, if I'm going to go with Queen, I think I'm going to go with that one. Very well played from you, John. This one is for you. Tonight.

0: Thank you so much to John for the awesome Don't Stop Me Now request. Coming up soon, we have a little bit of Radiohead and a bit of Louis Armstrong. So stay with me and we'll be right back soon.
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That was Creep by Radiohead. Our next song is requested by Alan, who was very happy to share his discovery with me early this week. He was talking to me about how, just before I had come to visit him, he had discovered a new song that he had on repeat, and he wanted me to share that with you guys. So, just like he's requested, I am sharing that song with you guys. He has been listening to a song named Your Heart and My Heart by an artist named E. Halpin. So, if you enjoy this song, not only should you save it and re-listen to it, but you should thank Alan, because he is the one who has shared it with me, and now I am sharing it with you. Thank you very much to Alan. This is Your Heart and My Heart.

What a beautiful song that was. Thank you so much to Alan for requesting Your Heart and My Heart by E. Halpin. I, for one, will definitely be saving that to my music and streaming services. Thank you so much. That was a really, really beautiful song. Our next request comes from Nicholas again in Ward B9, and he has requested How Great Thou Art, as he, once he heard that I was a radio presenter, shared that he was a huge fan of Premier Gospel Radio and wanted to play gospel on a Sunday morning request show. So, thank you very much to Nicholas, and thank you to listening. And this is How Great Thou Art, just for you.

is How Great They're Out There by Huckleberry Finn, just for Nicholas, fan of Premier Gospel. Hope you're having a great weekend, Nicholas. And my next song is requested by, sorry, it is by Louis Armstrong. It is What a Wonderful World, and it is requested by Linda in Ward B9. Basically, she wanted to request that everybody, both on Ward B9, whether patient or staff or beyond, would have a wonderful weekend and just, you know, have a little look on the bright side of life. So What a Wonderful World, just for Linda.

That's Louis Armstrong there with What a Wonderful World. You really can never go wrong with Louis Armstrong. What a voice. Thank you so much, Linda. Our next request comes from Chindo in Ward B9 again, and they have requested Tie a Yellow Ribbon Round the Old Oak Tree, a song that I had actually never heard up until this week. They wanted to request it simply because, for them, similar to earlier, it's just a bit of a throwback that reminds them of time that's gone by. So, Chindo, this is one for you.

0: What a lot of fun that was. Thank you so much to Chindo for requesting Tie Yellow Ribbon Round the Oak Tree. I have a little bit of surprise coming up for you at the end of this show, so stay tuned to see how we're going to end the show this week. See you soon.
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1: This week I met with a lovely woman and her father, and her father's name was Gerald, and they were telling me all about their history with classical music and how Gerald raised his daughter to just appreciate and love classical music and play the violin. And his daughter was telling me about how she still has that very same violin that he bought her when she was just a little kid and still plays the violin to this day. And so when I asked them for a song request, The Lark Ascending by Vaughan Williams was a song that really resonated with both of them and had a lot of meaning for them and their relationship. So I wanted to dedicate our last song to them today. So this one for you and your daughter is for you, Gerald.

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Hello, my name is Lily Grace, and here are some top tips to brighten your day. 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Having a chat will help you feel less alone and more positive. 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Write a diary or keep a journal. Keeping track of your thoughts and letting it all out is a great way to feel calmer and more connected. Say hi or introduce yourself to someone new. Why not make a new friend today? Give someone a smile. It might just make their day. Try and drink plenty of water. Staying hydrated will boost your mood. If you can, get on your feet, even just for a short walk. It's always great to keep moving. Look out of a window, or if you can, go outside. Take in the fresh air and feel the sunlight. 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
1: 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Well, there's plenty going on in our local theatres across the Birmingham and West Midlands area. 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
2: Welcome to my rundown of what's on in July at Birmingham's biggest theatres, the Hippodrome, the Repertory Theatre and the Alexandra Theatre. July at the Hippodrome is all about Matilda, which is on from Wednesday the 1st of July until Sunday the 2nd of August, a great choice for a summer treat for the kids age over six. This is a well-loved tale which generations of children and adults have enjoyed, filled with bravery and, of course, rebellion. I'd be more than happy to see it again. Tickets start at £35. There are a few dates that are pretty well sold out, but if you're flexible on dates, you can still secure a good seat. What's on at the Repertory Theatre then? There is just one show on offer in July at the Repertory Theatre too, Sweeney Todd and the Demon Barber of Fleet Street. However, this one is not for children, with an age guidance of over 14 years. This musical by Stephen Sondheim and Hugh Wheeler was first performed in 1979 on Broadway and was well acclaimed, winning 12 Tonys. Needless to say, a top-class cast with a string of starring roles to their names tread the boards. Sure to be at the Repertory Theatre too. Sweeney Todd and the Demon Barber of Fleet Street. However, this one is not for children, with an age guidance of over 14 years. This musical by Stephen Sondheim and Hugh Wheeler was first performed in 1979 on Broadway and was well

Tickets for over 16 start at £24.50, with good availability from mid-July. Now on to the Alexandra Theatre. The Spy Who Came In From the Cold starts things off on the 30th of June until the 4th of July. Newly adapted from the John le Carré novel, this comes with a fabulous pedigree. It stars Ralph Little, yes, he of Death in Paradise, and tells a tale of Cold War espionage, deception and moral compromise. This one is for me, I think. The Rocky Horror Show returns for a week, the 6th to the 11th of July. If you're not joined in the fun of this cult musical, do try to go. The audience are as much a part of the entertainment as the show. I love it. I've been more times than I care to admit to, and yes, I do own an outfit for the purpose. And so another musical follows, The Choir of Man, from the 14th to the 18th of July. This show comes direct from the West End, an Olivier-nominated show on its first ever UK tour. This is a musical with a story bound together with the songs of Queen, Luther Vandross, Katy Perry and so many more, billed as foot-stomping entertainment. Then another musical, this time The Karate Kid, from the 21st to the 25th of July, based on the 80s film where we find out that karate isn't about fighting, it's about balance, dignity and respect. Finally, the Alexandra on the 26th of July, a murder mystery. Mrs. Kapoor's daughter's wedding. This is the third instalment with the Kapoor's third daughter getting married. No, it isn't serious. It has a chaotic and hilarious twist. The production is an immersive experience where you meet the suspects, uncover clues and decide for yourself who done it. So that's it for July. Less on offer than usual, but plenty of quality productions for midsummer. What do you fancy?

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I never take anything for granted. Only a fool maybe takes things for granted. Just because it's here today, it can be gone tomorrow. And that's one thing that you'll never in your life ever have to worry about me. If I'll ever change towards you, because baby, I love you. Girl, I love you. Just the way you are.

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0: sleep. 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I'm such a mess.
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0: So hush, little baby, don't you cry. 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
2: Jenna, another Withybed poet, back again to read us some more poems. Jenna, you've got a couple of poems. I wonder, who do you write poetry for?
3: Well, one of the poems I definitely wrote for a special occasion, for our 60th wedding anniversary, and I wrote it for my husband. But otherwise, I think most of the time I write them for myself. Words come into my head, things I've seen, and I think, oh, there'll be a poem there.
2: So we're privileged to hear your poems. Do other people ever read them?
3: Yes, I have published a number of collections of my poetry.
2: And you told me about a strange incident that you had happen.
3: Yes, I had our plumber came to fix some taps for us, and he brought his invoice, and he noticed that my latest collection was on the table. And he said, oh, I love poetry. Can I? And I said, well, you didn't have one. He said, oh, I'd love one. So he went off with a copy of my poems. And I said, how long have you liked poetry? And he said, well, actually, I listen to a lot of music, and it's the lyrics that I love.
2: Awesome.
3: A lot of modern music has beautiful lyrics.
2: They do, yes. If you listen to Taylor Swift's stuff, actually,
3: exactly.
2: It's very, very clever.
3: Yeah.
2: Right, which one are you going to read first?
3: I'll read you the one of which I think is very typical. I picked some willow branches, and I wrote this about them. Green willow midwife. Take 5 wintry willow wands, a sunny windowsill, fill a jug from the kitchen tap, and let them drink their fill. When paper parcels come undone and tiny snouts appear, soft furry things like wood mice come to tell you spring is near. When wood mice become bumblebees, powdery with pollen, all yellow are the willow trees, and winter is forgotten.
2: Just right.
3: Yes.
2: Now, the next one's very personal, as you say. And
3: yes.
2: Thank you for sharing it with us. 60 years married. Goodness me.
3: So, this is what I wrote. A letter to my husband. I can picture you reading this in your favourite chair, looking out at the trees in leaf now, the dog asleep at your feet. Can you read my writing? It's not as neat as it was. Spidery now, like the rest of me. And you're not young either, red hair, pale as dandelion fluff. But I see you in our sun, the set of his shoulders, timbre of his voice, crinkle in his smile, his quiet presence in a room. Our daughter mirrors me, her mannerisms mine, her laugh, her hands, her hair like a breaking wave. They are our legacy. We massage memories, embroider and delete, reassemble our jigsaw lives, search for missing pieces. The smell, the sound, the feel of things, that never goes away. So many things we do not say. Silence settles easily. Even this letter stutters on the page. Fragile as life, words like leaves fall as the days draw in. 3 words, I love you, still clinging on.
2: Oh, how beautiful. Thank you for letting us share that. And talking to Mary now. Mary, do you write poems for family?
4: I do, yes. I've always done so. And I particularly like writing them for family weddings. And twice, at least, I've read them at the wedding service when people have got married. And I've loved doing that. But I've also, and we've had a big family Christmas get-together, and I've written poems on a theme for every member of the family, and I've taken them away as a very cheap Christmas present. So, yes, I love writing, and other people, friends as well. I like writing for people.
2: Is this one of them, the one you're going to read today?
4: It isn't. This one, actually, I read because I wanted to read it as a story to people, and the inspiration was just looking out of my bedroom window one night. But I thought I'd just like to share this story with other people.
2: Well, let's hear it then.
4: It's called Fingernail. There's a sliver of moon this morning behind the branches of the ash tree, and I think of the old folk tale, the princess who yearned for the moon and became sick and pale. She said they must fetch it for her or she would die. Wise men huddled and muddled and said there was no way men could reach the moon. The servant boy who sat by her bed asked her, "Where is the moon and how big?" She said, "It's as big as my fingernail. I can cover it up that way. And of course, it catches in the branches of the tree. That's how far away it is." He told the king, this boy who had listened, and straight away the king's silversmith made a small moon on a chain to hang around her neck. They told her it came from the ash tree. She ate and slept and was well again. Then next month she saw the new moon. "How is it there again?" she cried aloud. Her father and the wise men were aghast. What could they tell her? But the lad spoke, "Princess, what happens when you cut your fingernails?" She smiled and kissed him. "They grow again," she said. "Everyone can have the moon."
2: A wonderful story. Thank you very much.

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0: 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You're listening to the Sunday Selection. Well, there's plenty going on in our local theatres across the Birmingham and West Midlands area. Let's find out what's on this month.
1: Welcome to my rundown of what's on in August at Birmingham's biggest theatres, at the Hippodrome, the Repertory Theatre and the Alexandra Theatre. August at the Hippodrome is all about musicals. Matilda finishes its run on Sunday, the 2nd of August. Then the Hippodrome segues into the much-awaited Mrs. Doubtfire, the musical. A comedic treat for the whole family and well-timed during the school holidays, so weekday evening performances are accessible for even the youngest. Ticket sales are going well, with some of the performances in mid-August running low, so book your ticket soon. Mrs. Doubtfire is recommended for children 6+, and tickets start at £28. It runs from the 13th of August until the 19th of September. Now, a word about seating at the Hippodrome. I've sat in all areas and can assure that the rear circle seats do give a decent view and are more pocket-friendly. A bonus if you're paying for the whole family. On to the Repertory Theatre then. The musical Sweeney Todd and the Demon Barber of Fleet Street continues its run at the Rep until the 15th of August. Remember, this one is not for children. It has an age guidance of 14+. The music by Stephen Sondheim and Hugh Wheeler has a great pedigree and was first performed in 1979 on Broadway. A great musical, a theatrical experience. I have my ticket with good availability. Now let's have a look at what's happening at the Alexandra Theatre. The billing at the Alexandra confirms that it is indeed musical season at the Birmingham theatres. The Alex takes a couple of weeks break in August, restarting with High Society from the 18th of August, starring Helen George, yes, she of Call the Midwife. Nostalgic, stylish and well worth seeing. I have a ticket for this one too, and that is just as well as the tickets are flying out of the box office. If you like Motown, then the greatest hits of Motown are to be heard in How Sweet It Is on at Thursday the 27th of August at the Alex with a live band and super slick choreography. Well, that's all for August. I hope to see you around and about at the theatre. There is, after all, nothing quite like a live performance.

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1: Welcome to Radio Kitchen. Today's recipe is blueberry muffins. This one is very easy, suitable for introducing children to the art of baking. It gives a reliable and yummy result that anyone will be proud of. This makes 12 muffins, so there's plenty to go round. You will need a 12-hole muffin tin. This will not work in a shallow tin, and 12 muffin cases. You can use fresh or frozen blueberries in this recipe. If using frozen, get them out of the freezer before doing anything else and spread them on a plate to thaw a little. This avoids the temperature of the mixture being lowered too much, which could affect the cooking process. The first thing I need to do is to get the oven on and make sure there's a shelf available in the middle. Then set it to 200 degrees or 190 fan, gas mark 6. Then I quickly pop the muffin cases into the muffin tin and set it aside. I've got a large mixing bowl into which I put the dry ingredients, that is 250 grams of self-raising flour, and do note it's especially important to sieve this into the mixing bowl for this recipe, 150 grams of caster sugar, 1 teaspoon of bicarbonate of soda. I need to mix these so they combine thoroughly because I want to reduce the amount of mixing I do when adding the wet ingredients. Next, in a separate jug, I beat together 2 eggs, 85ml of sunflower oil, and 200ml of semi-skimmed or whole milk. Then I pour the liquid into the dry ingredients in the mixing bowl and add 125 grams of fresh or frozen blueberries. Mine are

fresh blueberries, which I washed and dried. Mix these together gently with a spoon. Do not use an electric mixer. Turn the mix over just long enough to combine the ingredients. Over-mixing results in a rubbery muffin texture. I've already got the muffin cases in the muffin tin, so I can share the mixture evenly between the muffin cases. I've tried many ways of spooning mixtures into small cake cases, and using two dessert spoons always comes out top, one to scoop up the mixture and the other to push it off into the case. If children are attempting this, be aware that they might need to stand on a step to have the height to effectively spoon the mixture in. That done, I'll get the muffins into the oven right away to avoid the fruit sinking. They should be ready in under 20 minutes, so I'll set my timer at the 18 minute mark. Don't open the oven until the time has passed, as you will risk them collapsing. If they're still a bit pale when you look at them, give them another couple of minutes.

Mine are perfectly done at the 18-minute mark, golden on top and springy to the touch. I'll just get them out and place them onto a cooling tray. Then I can look forward to having one later with a cup of tea. If 12 seems like too many for your family, you can halve the recipe. Blueberry muffins are best eaten fresh, but it's okay to keep them in the fridge for a day or so, and they freeze very well. Muffins are always a winner with children, but this recipe isn't just for children. It is adaptable to whatever fruit flavours you have in your kitchen. In the past, I've replaced the blueberries with raspberries, cut in half if they're large, or chocolate chips, or, and this is very lovely, stem ginger with a teaspoon of ginger spice added. Time to repeat the ingredients for you. So to make 12 blueberry muffins, you will need 250 grams of self-raising flour, 150 grams of caster sugar, 1 teaspoon of bicarbonate of soda, 2 eggs, 85ml of sunflower oil, 200ml of semi-skim milk, 125 grams of blueberries, which you bake at 180 fan for 18 to 20 minutes. Hope you'll love this easy peasy muffin recipe. That's all from the Radio Kitchen today. Until next time, enjoy your cooking.

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1: We've got more great music on the way, but here on BHBN Radio, we do like to go out and about to meet some interesting people who've got some great stories to tell. Here's today's guest.
2: So today I've come along to the Cal Truck, truck pull for the transplantees. 20-ton truck being pulled, live with spectators watching. Hopefully it's going to go well. I'm now with Sathya Sharma, and if you have a little chat to me about why he's here today.
3: Well, as an organ donation ambassador, I would like to do everything in my power to spread the message. And the message is very simple. The message is, be an organ donor. And when you become an organ donor, please, please, please, talk to your relatives. Because there are lots of misnomers, lots of things which are not correct, but they are floating around. And one of those is presumed consent, which I can talk to you about.
2: And how did you become an ambassador?
3: Well, there was a program about 8 years ago, and it started from West Midlands in whole of UK. NHSBT, which is NHS Blood and Transplant, wanted to appoint a few ambassadors. So they were trained, and after training, they were let loose in the society to spread the message. But it was so successful that it was followed up by London. And there are only two areas, West Midlands and London, where these programs have existed. Although we would like the program to be extended to many other areas, because the more we have, better it gets.
2: And that being an event today like this, how important, how does it highlight organ donation?
3: It shows the involvement of community, because what Martin Searle has done is not only arrange the event, but he has invited lots and lots of people. And the fact that lots of people turned up shows that people are interested in organ donation. And frankly speaking, it's in our nature, isn't it, to be able to give. And if you look at any religion, the three planks on which all religions survive are be good to each other, give, so that you can actually make other people happy, and let live and let live. These are the three planks. You can give them any name you want. And giving money is very, very good. Very good, because you've earned money after tax, you saved it, and then you've given. But to be able to give life is totally another thing. Out of the two, I would favor the second one any time. I'm not saying don't give money. Please do. But I'm saying give something which is invaluable, valueless, but invaluable. And yet, we don't even think about it. If we do think about it, our humanity takes over, doesn't it? And we all want to do something good for the community, something good for those people who are around us, so that we can actually not only be remembered, but be every breath will remember that. You look at the recipients. Their life would not have been there if they had not received the organs. They wouldn't have been here to pull the truck. They wouldn't have been here to talk to us. But their second life is given by those people who decided to give. Totally free, but wonderful, wonderful gift.
2: The whole situation today really highlights organ donation, and to have that conversation with your family and your friends.
3: Yeah, the presumed consent. It has got a misnomer. Unfortunately, it has been perceived as an event where after death, the organs will be taken automatically. That is certainly not the case. The case is that your family will be asked. And if the family says no, then the organs will not be taken. Now, how important is this? There are about 60% people in families who, despite somebody being on organ donation register, the families say no in white community. In ethnic minorities, it's the other way around. 60% of families say no. If they didn't say no, the waiting list will crumble. And there's one estimate that the waiting list will not be there. How good and important is it? So really, it's important to share your views with the family and with those people who care about you, so that they can say, yes, you talked about it, and you are happy to do the organ donation.
2: Thank you so much for joining me today on the most important day, and thank you.
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1: Receiving a cancer diagnosis can be a life-changing event for you and those around you. Whether you've recently been diagnosed, are currently undergoing treatment, finishing treatment, or supporting a friend or family member with cancer, we're here to support you. Cancer and its treatments may cause various physical changes and significantly impact your emotional well-being and daily life. You may experience unfamiliar or intensified emotions as you navigate this challenging period. Many patients find that the side effects of cancer treatments improve after completing their treatment. However, some side effects may persist and cause long-term issues, while others, known as late effects, might not emerge until months or years later. Adopting a healthy lifestyle can aid in managing the late effects of cancer treatment and enhance recovery. It can also reduce the risk of other health conditions such as heart disease, diabetes, and strokes. We encourage you to consider ways to improve your overall well-being and long-term health. Our health and well-being events offer advice and information from experienced cancer professionals to help you lead a healthy and active life, including emotional, financial, and practical advice during this difficult time. These sessions, which are free of charge, allow you and your loved ones to learn about topics related to cancer. The events cover areas such as a healthy lifestyle, including diet, physical activity, sleep, fatigue, and emotional well-being, benefits and financial advice, information on treatments like chemotherapy and radiotherapy, coping with side effects of treatments, support groups. These sessions also offer peer support, connecting you with others who have experienced similar journeys, which can alleviate feelings of isolation and provide valuable coping strategies. By improving your understanding of your health, you can make informed decisions and set realistic goals for your recovery and well-being. 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We look forward to welcoming you.
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0: Good company and great tunes for your Sunday afternoon, courtesy of BHBN Radio. 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

0: More great tunes to come as the Sunday selection continues on BHBN Radio, where we like to showcase the work of our local health service. 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
1: Today I'm talking to Anita, who is a clinical trials coordinator here at the Queen Elizabeth Hospital Department for Rare Diseases. What is a centre for rare diseases?
2: So there are thousands of rare conditions, so it's nice that now there is an area where they can be brought together. A lot of people actually have multiple different comorbidities, so it's nice that they can be seen by different doctors, different specialties, all in one place, and it is actually something that is then recognised as a rare condition.
1: And your speciality, what would you say about that, what you do?
2: So I actually work with people that have got a disease called alpha-1 antitrypsin deficiency. It's a genetic condition, and they lack a protein that normally we would have that protects against infection and especially damage to the lungs and the liver. So the majority of patients that we work with have actually got a respiratory condition, which can be either not affecting them that much or really severely debilitating and needing them to go on and have a transplant.
1: Do you get the families involved as well? What's the process of that because of what's going on?
2: Yeah, I mean, families are involved. It's obviously a genetic condition, so it tends to be diagnosed, comes to presentation more in kind of later adulthood. Typically around about 40 to 50 years of age, most people are diagnosed. Because of the respiratory symptoms, that's normally when they start to manifest. But obviously, there are children that are diagnosed. It's not a condition that is actually tested for at birth, like some are. There has been talk in the past about should it be included in the heel prick testing at birth. But obviously, that's something that might happen down the line, but at the moment doesn't. Tends to be patients, children that have got liver disease is where it's actually diagnosed much earlier on.
1: I'd like to know, how did you get involved with this?
2: So I've worked in research for, I always tell people I've been here for 100 years, so I use good face cream. But I actually used to work in the laboratories to start with, but I love people. And that's how I then got more into kind of the coordinating of research role. It's very much about paperwork, processes. I love all of that. Most people hate that side of research, but I like that. But I love the interaction with people, which working in a laboratory, squirreled away, doesn't afford that that interaction. So that's really what drove me into it.
1: I take it as well, the research is always ongoing with this.
2: It is always ongoing. You know, every day we're learning something new, and I don't think we'll ever get to a stage where we have all of the answers. There's always more to find out. And I always tell the students, if they think they know everything about something, then they need to think again, because I learn something new every day. So, yeah. which is wonderful. And my job is different every day, which is really, really nice.
1: What do you do for your spare time when you're not in the hospital working, basically?
2: Okay, so spare time, what's that? I like to run. I wouldn't say I'm a runner, but I do like to run, and I enjoy that. It's very intense at work and can be, you know, quite traumatic and emotional sometimes. So running I love, because that park run on a Saturday morning, again, there's the interaction with people, but it's half an hour where nobody's wanting you, nobody's phoning you, nobody's asking you something. So that's probably what I enjoy outside of work.
1: Lovely to hear that, because I think you get your time to yourself. It's a bit of me time, isn't it?
2: It is indeed, and I think, you know, that's good for everybody. But, you know, it's just reminding me as well, I was very much enthused and driven to do parkrun actually by one of our patients, who is a gentleman in his early 70s who has respiratory disease but does parkrun every week. And we were chatting when I was recruiting him to a research study, and he told me about this, and I thought, well, if you can do it, I've got no excuse to not get out there. And it was really nice to then, we tend to see people on an annual basis. Yeah. When I saw him the next year, I said to him, you gave me the drive and the confidence to go out there and do it. So
1: that is a lovely story. It's amazing that.
2: It's lovely. And as I say, you know, they're very inspiring people. My job is asking them to take part in clinical trials of new medicines, but we also do a lot of what we call observational research. The more we can find out about a condition, it affects people very differently, but the more we can find out about it, you know, that really is beneficial. So, you know, that is a wonderful thing to be able to do. And you know, just talking to people and hearing their story is very inspiring.
1: And it sounds to me like, through this conversation, almost become a family with these people that you see.
2: Very much so. We see patients from all around the UK, and we started a research clinic over 20 years ago now, and it is now actually a specialist NHS recognised clinic rather than it started as research clinic, and the clinic then happens in the Centre for Rare Diseases. So a lot of these people we've known for many years, and it is like a family, and is lovely that they feel very comfortable with us. A gentleman in clinic yesterday said, I feel really reassured now that I know you're here and I'm not on my own, which is what a lot of people with rare conditions do actually feel. They feel they're the only one. Alpha-1 antitrypsin deficiency is a rare disease, but it's probably one of the more common diseases. So it is really nice that we do feel like a family. So you know, we know people, we know them, we know things about them, and I think that really does help.
1: Thank you so much for joining me on BHBN Radio.
2: It's an absolute pleasure. So it's I like to talk. I can talk for England. I like to talk, but I'm quite passionate about what I do, and you know, people being involved in research, we're very fortunate that people will give up their time, and a lot of the time they'll say, well, I'll do this, it might not help me but it might help people in the future, and that is a wonderful thing for people to say.
1: Yeah, definitely, absolutely. And before I let you go, I'm going to ask you, have you got a favourite song that you listen to, could mean something to you, or just that you like?
2: I think my favourites are Queen. I really do like Queen. And Freddie Mercury, that was a great loss to us all. So I think anything by Queen, really. So I love that.
1: Anita, thank you so much for joining me.
2: Pleasure. Thank you.

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2: 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Alex cooks a mean Jalfrezi. And here's Sue, waiting to cross the road off to get a takeaway.
3: Mm-hmm.
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3: Thanks.
2: Think, follow the highway code, and let's help keep everyone safe. 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

0: Hey kids, come on. I was reading a leaflet today that said tooth decay was the most common reason for children around your age to be admitted to hospital. 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
0: No one is going to hospital. Just brush your teeth twice a day. And don't rinse your mouth out after you've brushed. Just spit. 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
1: So, there is a good reason why you always nag us.
0: Oi! Do you want that bedtime story or not? 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

0: mix of great music and features for a Sunday afternoon here on BHBN Radio. You're listening to the Sunday Selection. Well, there's plenty going on in our local theatres across the Birmingham and West Midlands area. Let's find out what's on this month.
1: Welcome to my rundown of what's on in August at Birmingham's biggest theatres, at the Hippodrome, the Repertory Theatre and the Alexandra Theatre. August at the Hippodrome is all about musicals. Matilda finishes its run on Sunday, the 2nd of August. Then the Hippodrome segues into the much-awaited Mrs. Doubtfire, the musical. A comedic treat for the whole family and well-timed during the school holidays, so weekday evening performances are accessible for even the youngest. Ticket sales are going well, with some of the performances in mid-August running low, so book your ticket soon. Mrs. Doubtfire is recommended for children 6+, and tickets start at £28. It runs from the 13th of August until the 19th of September. Now, a word about seating at the Hippodrome. I've sat in all areas and can assure that the rear circle seats do give a decent view and are more pocket friendly. A bonus if you're paying for the whole family. On to the Repertory Theatre then. The musical Sweeney Todd and the Demon Barber of Fleet Street continues its run at the Rep until the 15th of August. Remember, this one is not for children. It has an age guidance of 14+. The music by Stephen Sondheim and Hugh Wheeler has a great pedigree and was first performed in 1979 on Broadway. A great musical, a theatrical experience. I have my ticket, with good availability. Now let's have a look at what's happening at the Alexandra Theatre. The billing at the Alexandra confirms that it is indeed musical season at the Birmingham theatres. The Alex takes a couple of weeks break in August, restarting with High Society from the 18th of August, starring Helen George, yes, she of Call the Midwife. Nostalgic, stylish and well worth seeing. I have a ticket for this one too, and that is just as well as the tickets are flying out of the box office. If you like Motown, then the greatest hits of Motown are to be heard in How Sweet It Is on at Thursday the 27th of August at the Alex with a live band and super slick choreography. Well, that's all for August. I hope to see you around and about at the theatre. There is, after all, nothing quite like a live performance.

I hold. If you look into the distance, there's a house upon the hill, guiding like a lighthouse. It's a place where you'll be safe to feel our grace, 'cause we've only

0: 'Cause I will leave the light on.
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2: 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It's easy to do, but looks impressive and tastes divine. This recipe makes enough for 6 decent portions, but if you're feeding more, just double the ingredients, use a bigger dish, and give it 5 more minutes in the oven. I'm making it today as my family are coming over in about an hour or so. I have an oven-proof dish about 10 by 8 by 2 inches deep. It can be made and cooked through up to a day in advance and reheats very well. I'll repeat the ingredients at the end so you can make a note if you like the sound of it. 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The rest can be frozen for the next time. Cut it into 1-inch cubes and put half of the bread cubes into the bottom of your dish. 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Today I'm using a frozen berry mix of blackberries, red currants and black currants. Spread half of the berries evenly onto the bread in the dish. Then it's time for the chocolate. I've got 100 grams of white chocolate dots, the sort you put into biscuits, but you can use any white chocolate, including buttons. Of course, a bar will need to be chopped up first. Just sprinkle half of these onto the bread and berry base in the dish. So that's the first layer complete. Then it's just a case of repeating the process of making a second layer. First the rest of the brioche, then the rest of the berries, and lastly the remaining chocolate dots. To finish, make the custard. It's best to use a jug. Today I've got a mix of cream and whole milk, 300 ml in total, but simply 300 ml of whole milk is fine. Add 2 medium eggs to this, use 2 even if you've got large eggs, and a teaspoon of vanilla essence. Then quickly beat them together with a fork. Pour this egg mixture over the bread, berry and chocolate in the dish and it will be ready for the oven. It should be done in 25 minutes, so I'll set my timer so I don't have burnt offerings. With this recipe, the clearing up is easy, but I do like a tidy kitchen, so while I wait for the pud to cook, I'll get things shipshape. If you've noticed that there's no added sugar in this recipe, this is because the chocolate brioche loaf is sweet enough already. That's the timer. Let's have a look. It smells delicious, sweet and lovely. And yes, it's looking golden on the top. And I'm sure the custard has set. Yes, I'll just give it a press. Yes, so let's get it out. I reheat my pud a few minutes before serving, then sprinkle a light dusting of icing sugar on it before I take it to the table. This is best served with ice cream in my opinion, although others might prefer single cream. This will go down a treat with everyone a bit later on. My family will really enjoy it. As promised, here comes all of the ingredients again. By the way, the ingredients today were all bought at a discount high street supermarket. I used half a sliced brioche loaf. The rest has gone in the freezer for next time. 150 grams of well-flavoured berries, fresh or frozen are fine, but not strawberries. They haven't got enough flavour. 100 grams of white chocolate, chopped if necessary. 2 medium eggs. 1 teaspoon of vanilla essence. 300 ml of milk, whole milk or a mix of milk and cream. Cook it for 25 minutes. 180 degrees fan, gas mark 6. I hope you'll find this a great addition to your pudding recipe repertoire. Easy, quick, delicious, and very impressive. Bye bye until next time.

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0: We've got more great music on the way, but here on BHBN Radio, we do like to go out and about to meet some interesting people who've got some great stories to tell. Here's today's guest.
1: I'm with Rubri Drama Group today to find out all about them and their new production. Jane's with me and she's the director. Hello, Jane.
2: Hiya.
1: Thanks for talking to me. Now, first of all, I'm sure that the listeners would like to know a little bit of a potted history, how the Rubri Drama Group all started out. So it's been going for nearly 75 years, hasn't it?
2: It certainly has. In fact, it'll be 75 years next year from when we were first formed, and we are extremely lucky to have two of our original founding members still in the group.
1: Wow.
2: Yes, as you can imagine, over that period of time, we have done an enormous amount of plays. We have got a whole list of all of the plays that we have done, and some of them we have done twice, I have to say, because there might have been about 20 or 30 in some cases, years between.
1: Well, I have actually seen the list, and it's very impressive, I have to say. So, all these plays, how are they selected, Jane?
2: It's quite difficult to select a play, and sometimes it depends on who you've got available in the group. Because at the moment, the group is about 22, 23 members, but we have been down to 5 members. At the point where it was 5 members, as you can imagine, you can't have an extremely large cast. And at that point, not only were members being in the cast and actually performing, but they were coming off stage and pressing a recorder at the time to make sound and effects. They were stopping at the tea break, if you like, the interval, as you would formally call it, and they were rushing off to make the tea. And they were opening the doors and taking the money before anyone came in, and they went on stage. Luckily, we're not in that position now. However, we are always looking for more members.
1: That's what I was going to ask. Yes. Are you looking for members all the time?
2: All the time, yes. It sounds a bit rude to say it, but we're desperate for men.
1: Yes, that does sound a little bit risque, I have to say.
2: Yeah. Because although you have lots of actors on the telly, what you don't often have is lots of men that want to come along and do acting. We get a lot of women who come, which is also great. We're always very grateful to anyone that comes along and wants to get involved in any capacity. But having a good selection of men to be able to choose from when you cast a play is also really helpful. And going back to your question, which I don't think I answered, casting a play is really difficult because you've also got age-related plays, and you've also got, we don't do anything like singing or dancing, we don't do musicals. So it can be quite difficult. And we also have an audience that they really like to come out and have a laugh. So really, putting on a good farce or something, a good comedy, is something that actually I'd like to say we do quite well. And we are good at all the sort of double entendres and people in the wrong rooms with the wrong people and having a bit of a laugh. So we do predominantly do that style, although we have done an awful lot. We've done The Cherry Orchard by Chekhov. We've done As You Like It with Shakespeare. Myself and my friend Nikki in the group, we directed and performed between us Stepping Out, not the musical version, obviously, where we all learned to tap dance. So we have done an awful lot of genres.
1: So you sound very enterprising to me. Now, what is the commitment for anybody that wants to join? Do tell me. Yeah.
2: Initially, it's not too bad. So we meet at 7:30 on a Wednesday night, every Wednesday night at the Beacon Church Centre on Whetty Lane in Rubri, and we normally meet for 2 hours. And that's quite good. We do our rehearsing at that point because we're very lucky to have the stage, and we also read through plays if we're waiting to sort of get a director. Once things start to get a little bit more involved, we've cast the play and we're heading towards what we call Play Week. We will then rehearse on a Wednesday, again 7:30 to 9:30, but we will also rehearse on a Sunday, and that will be 1:30. Until about 3:30, 4 o'clock. And
1: so how many times a year do you do a play?
2: We do 2 a year. So we're not like a lot of professional or semi-professional companies where they have one every week or one every 6 to 12 weeks. We only do 2 a year, one in April and one in October.
1: Right, okay. So that really avoids the main season for holidays,
2: yes.
1: Doesn't it?
2: Yes.
1: Grand. So talking about you personally, how and when did you get involved?
2: Well, I came about 23 years ago, and I got involved because one of the people in the cast, I actually went to school with her. So she always kept saying, oh, you ought to come along, because I enjoyed drama at school and was in lots of school plays, and I carried on doing drama while I was at uni. It wasn't my degree, but I did it as one of the hobbies and interests. And when we moved into the area, My friend who was here, she said, "Well, you ought to come along and join us." So we did. And my now husband came with us just to put the chairs out. Obviously, being a man, he was very quickly enveloped and swept up into a play. And then it sort of blossomed from there. I joined it, sort of started off doing, prompting, I think, was my first thing, which is extremely hard and very difficult. And then obviously got various parts. And at one point I thought, well, actually, I'll give the directing a go. So I've directed, this will be my fourth play now. And I've done front of house, I've done backstage, I've done props. So really, I've just done a bit of everything.
1: You've enjoyed the variety now,
2: yes,
1: guys.
2: Yes, I have enjoyed the variety. Some people who join, if anybody wants to join out there and they think, oh, I couldn't be on the stage, there is lots to do backstage and front of house. We are always looking for people who are very happy to do that. And we have a sound and lighting engineer that we always need, and that's always extremely difficult to get hold of. But if you are looking to come along and act, obviously we'd be very happy to have you.
1: Fabulous. Now, talking about the production, you're just about to do a few weeks. It's on its way, isn't it?
2: It is.
1: Tell us about that.
2: Well, we're doing Anyone for Breakfast by Derek Benfield, which is a farce. So there are six characters, and we've got Gilbert and Shirley, who are married, and they're living in a nice little house, and it opens in their lounge. And Gilbert is out of the way. We haven't seen him when Shirley first comes on, and her friend is there, Jane. Shirley is about to go out and go to aerobics, and Jane is about to stay and have a liaison with a friend from the squash club, Mark. Her husband thinks she's off on a girls' school reunion. Shirley disappears off out and Mark arrives, but then Gilbert comes back, unbeknown to Jane and Mark, with Helga, who is his Lufthansa hair hostess that he is having a bit of a liaison with. And consequently, there is everybody in and out of doors and in and out of rooms with people that they shouldn't be. And Shirley eventually reappears, and Roger puts in an appearance who is actually Jane's husband. And Roger and Shirley have also been having a secret assignation as well. So you can see that it sort of builds and builds and builds as everybody sort of tries to keep their significant other away from their other.
1: Sounds as though you would have Brian Ricks on board for that. Yeah. Am I old or what, saying that? Anyway, so that's the latest one. Sounds like fun. I've actually seen a little bit of the rehearsal and I know it's funny. So we wish you the best of luck with that, Jane, and hope it all goes well. To tell the audience, Anyone for Breakfast runs from Thursday the 23rd to Saturday the 25th of April at the Beacon Church Centre in Rubrey. The age advisory is 12 plus. It's £10 for adults and £8 for concessions. You can book your seat by phoning 0121 453 8733, 0121 453 8733. Or send an email to hello@rubrydrama.co.uk, and you can find them on Facebook, Rubry Drama Group. I hope you enjoy it if you come along.

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1: Centre at 6. Incoming Prime Minister Andy Burnham will promise to restore confidence in government as he enters Downing Street tomorrow. The new Labour leader will say he's acutely conscious of being the sixth person to walk up to number 10 in just 10 years.
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0: 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If you're joining us from the Heartlands Hospital in Bordesley Green, it's good to be with you. 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
1: Yes, 3 hours of the Evening Show this evening. I'm here till 10. And in this hour, we're going back to the 90s in a 90s summer road trip. I want to know your memories, please. And your favourite songs. What was you listening to in the back of the car? We're going to start off the show with OMC and How Bizarre.

mirrors in the front. Cruising down the freeway in the hot, hot sun. Suddenly red blue lights flash us from behind. Loud voice booming, please step out onto the line. Ballot bridge was a comfort, Cena just hides her eyes. Policeman taps the shades, is that a Chevy 69? How bizarre. How bizarre, how bizarre. Destination unknown as we're pulling for some gas. Officially placed a poster reveals a smile from the pack. Elephants and acrobats, lions, snakes, monkey. Village speaks righteous, Sister Cena says funky. How bizarre. How bizarre, how bizarre.

stuck around. TV news and cameras, there's choppers in the sky. Marines, police, reporters, are

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1: So, how are you? How's your Sunday been so far? Hopefully you're well. Doing all right this evening, wherever you are. And if not, hopefully stay with me for the next 3 hours. I know it's a big ask. But in the first hour of the evening show this evening, we're going back to the 90s. It's a summer road trip. So I want to hear your summer holiday memories, maybe, in the form of some fabulous music. Keep it 90s. Maybe you were driving, maybe you were sitting in the back of the car. Who knows? So if you are in the Heartlands of Good Hope or the Solihull Hospital this evening, Channel 5 is where we are on your Spark TSL bedside unit. To get in touch for a dedication or request, pick up the handset, you press the button and you'll get in touch for free. A very good evening to the Royal Orthopaedic Hospital. We've got the Queen Elizabeth Hospital, the Women's Hospital, the Midland Met, the Harborne Hospital. 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We are online as well at bhbn.net. And a very good evening to the care homes. We've got Heartlands Care Home in Yardley, Metchley Manor Care Home in Edgbaston, Swallows Meadow Care Home in Shirley Solihull, Claridge Place in Alton Solihull, Shenstone Court in Hales Owen, and Bourneview Care Home in Cottage Green Bourneville. 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The numbers this evening to get in touch with the show, 0121 471 4774, straight through to the studio. Or you can text me, please, or WhatsApp me on 07519 694 698. So, as I said, I want some holiday memories, please. Kids are broken up already. I say already. Probably a long time coming. So then, this was a big tune in the summer of the 90s. As what?

Big tune from 1994 for Aswad and Shine here on BHBN Radio. It's Paul Stanley with you until 10 o'clock this evening. In this hour between now and 8 o'clock, we are looking back at some of the 90s summer tunes. What are the songs that you had on your Discman, if you were posh, or still on your Walkman from the 80s? Trying to listen to your own music in the back of the car, maybe. S Club now.

0: 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Love to get in touch with your favourite 90s song between now and 8 o'clock. What is it, please? What's my number, I hear you ask? 07519 694 698 on the text or the WhatsApp. Or you can call in on 0121 471 4774 if you're in Solihull Hospital, the Good Hope Hospital, or in Heartlands, run your Spark TSL bedside unit on Channel 5. 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
0: Yes, thank you to Andy Caddick for this next song. It's going to be with you tomorrow night for an hour of requests for the Queen Elizabeth Hospital. Standing in for Sharon Hetherington from 7 o'clock tomorrow evening for your Monday. But right now, I think this is the ultimate driving tune in the summer. Santana, Rob Thomas, Smooth.

0: The sounds of Santana and Rob Thomas and Smooth, especially for Andy this evening. It's a good 90s driving song, that.
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0: 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Here we go.

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1: Yes, so, back in the 90s, we're talking 1999, Lou Bega released his album, A Little Bit of Mambo, on this day, 19th of July. So it was a mix of Latin pop and mambo. Four singles released from the album. Mambo Mambo, Tricky Tricky, I Got a Girl, and the biggest tune from that album, also a number one here in the UK, on the UK singles chart, though the album only reached number 50, is, wait for it, you know what I'm talking about. It is Mambo number 5. Thank
2: you. Ladies and gentlemen, this is Mambo number 5.

0: Lou Bega, Mambo number 5 with the number 1 single from 1999, but the album not so good, only reaching number 50 on the album charts. It is Paul with you, and we're doing a 90s road trip until 8 o'clock this evening, after which all will resume as normal. We've got the pub quiz on the way between 8 and about 8:15 this evening. And hopefully you can have a little go of that. And if you would like a request or a dedication, in the meantime, try and keep it 90s till about 8 o'clock at least, if you can. 07519 694 698. Text me, WhatsApp me if you're in the Solihull Hospital, Good Hope Hospital, or Heartlands. Don't forget, we are on Channel 5 on your Spark TSL bedside unit. 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

What a tune. Whitney Houston and I'm Every Woman with a cover from Chaka Khan. Right then, who's been on? Brian in Westheath. Tom Cochran, Life is a Highway. Remember this from 1991, so we better get it on for you.

0: Tom Crockett, Life is a Highway, especially for Brian in West Heath this evening. Listen to BHBN Radio saying he remembers that in 1991. You know what? I don't remember that one, but it's on my list now because I think it's quite a good song.
1: The Nation.
0: Thank you for that. Right then, we don't want that, we want him.
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0: Hopefully bringing back some wonderful 90s memories, whether it's a day out at the seaside or a full-on holiday. Maybe you went abroad and you was posh in the 90s. I do not know. But one person getting in touch this evening, thank you for this, Barbara from Shardend. This is Five, Keep On Moving. Ultimate summer tune, I think. Can't believe it's 27 years ago. I see where a youth's gone. It's still there. Enjoy.

Saturn 5 and Keep On Moving on BHBN Radio. We're going to keep on moving all the way through till 10 o'clock this evening with the evening show in the normal format from 8 o'clock. I've got the pub quiz on the way, the second-hand song, and we're going to pause for poetry with Saeeda Chowdhury as well. Before all that, though, let's get this one on.

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1: Here we go then, hour number two. And he says normal this time. With you till 10. Thank you so much for having me on. Got a great show planned. Stay with me. Got the pub quiz, the five questions, multiple choice, and nothing to win. All will be revealed after we start with brand new Rolling Stones.

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0: Radio. So I'm kind of not expecting many listeners this evening, because I'm reckoning that you're all watching the World Cup final. But I am yet to be enlightened if you are or not listening. Maybe I could be the soundtrack to your Sunday evening and you've got the volume down on the TV. Who knows? Anyway, a very good evening to you. Thank you so much for having me on. And if you are in the Heartlands of Good Hope or the Solihull Hospital, Channel 5 is where we are, on your Spark TSL bedside unit. And to get in touch for a dedication or request, all you'll do is you'll pick up the handset, you'll press the button, and you'll get in touch for free. If you're in the Royal Orthopaedic Hospital, good evening to you. The Queen Elizabeth Hospital, we've got the Women's Hospital, the Midland Met, or the Harborne Hospital this evening. 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Have a little nose. Thank you. And hello to the wonderful care homes. We've got Heartlands Care Home in Yardley, Metchley Manor Care Home in Edgbaston, Swallows Meadow Care Home in Shirley Solihull, Claridge Place in Alton Solihull, Shenstone Court in Halesowen, and Bourneview Care Home in College Green, Bourneville. 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The numbers this evening, 0121 471 4774, gets you straight through to the studio. Or you can text or WhatsApp me, please, on 07519. 1 second, let it finish. 07519 694 698. And coming up on the show, as always, we've got my pub quiz, I've got my secondhand song, we've got pause for poetry. We might have a duet double, I'm not sure if we've got time. I'm just teasing you, but if you would like a duet this evening, I am here for you. I'm not going to sing it, I'll play it. The second hour, we've got the Not Heard It For Ages feature at a part where we look back into the BHBN archives. We delve deep and we get a song out. We look ahead to the week in one song as well, and also the Sunday Social playlist, which is all about you. Not on the Sunday Social playlist this evening, because he's the first one out of the hat. It is Dale Hobson requesting this. It's Dawn and Tony Orlando. And What Are You Doing Sunday?

Loving that this evening. Dawn, Tony Orlando. And What Are You Doing Sunday, especially for Dale Hobson. Dale, he will be... More speeches here, or teeth and no talking. So Dale will hopefully be back very soon on BHBN Radio. Dale, I hope you're having a good Sunday. And Dale, getting in touch, calling me Mr. Page 120 of the Radio Times, because I don't like to talk about it, but I was on, I was in the Radio Times for next week, when it come out this week. I've already bought about 7 copies, so I don't know if there's many left. But I was going to be on the front cover, but they put Matt Damon on instead. They called me and told me that Matt Damon is going to take your place. But it's okay, because I'm right by the TV and radio listings, so I don't mind where I am in there. And if you have got the Radio Times, maybe you'll have a little look at it. Yeah. This is for JT now. Yeah. Taylor Swift. Yeah.

0: Taylor Swift and Cruel Summer on BHBN Radio for JT this evening. Arriving in sunny Eastbourne, says he'll be listening to the show tonight. Thank you, JT, requesting that. Also, while we're on the subject of Eastbourne and my Easties, the lovely Paula and the lovely Tina as well requesting some songs between now and 10 o'clock. I'll be playing those for you, but right now we have this to get through after I do this.
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0: Yes, it is time for the pub quiz. The five questions, multiple choice, nothing to win apart from the virtual trophy where you're going to sort the wheat from the chaff. And question number one is this. Born this day, 19th of July 1969, is singer-songwriter... Well, British singer-songwriter, sorry, Gabrielle. She's 56 today, still performing and releasing music. Back in 1993, she released her debut single. All I Want to Know Is, what was that single? Was it A, Dreams? Was it B, Give Me a Little More Time? Or was it C, Out of Reach? Gabrielle. Question number two. Which is the only planet in our solar system not to be named after a Roman god? Question number two. Which is the only planet in our solar system not to be named after a Roman god? Is it A, Mercury, B, Mars, or C, Earth? Question number three. In Roald Dahl's Charlie and the Chocolate Factory, what is Charlie's surname? Charlie's surname in Charlie and the Chocolate Factory. Was it A, Bucket? Was it B, Bing? Or was it C, Borrow? Question number four. Naval, Valencia, I think, or Valencia, I'm not sure, and Seville are all types of which fruit? Naval, Valencia, and Seville are all types of which fruit? Is it A, plum, B, tomato, or C, orange? Question number five. True or false? The final question. Coronation Street first aired before EastEnders. So in the soaps, Coronation Street first aired before EastEnders. Is that true or false? Going to give you all the answers before 9 o'clock this evening. As I said, nothing to win apart from the virtual trophy. And if you'd like to get involved, that number. Text or WhatsApp me 07519 694 698 this evening, or you can send me a voice note, but probably best to text or WhatsApp. On the way then, got some more fabulous music and some more requests after all of this.
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Jason Donovan and Too Many Broken Hearts on BHBN Radio. Paul Stanley with you till 10 o'clock this evening. The lovely Tina's been on in Eastbourne. Tina, this is for you. It's Jan and Dean and Surf City, and the second-hand song is on the way after this.

0: Yes, Jill and Dean, Surf City on BHBN Radio, especially for the lovely Tina in Eastbourne. What I want to know is Eastbourne Surf City? Does anybody do any surfing in Eastbourne? I don't know. Never been. Love to go on the recommendation of JT, because this seems such a lovely place. So thank you for that. Right then, it is time to do the second-hand song, but before that, we need to do this.
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JT's been back on. The answers to the pub quiz all be revealed very soon. Also Andy Caddick, but JT saying he's watching the football with me in the background. I like that. Thank you, JT. Right then, second-hand song time. We always talk about the original first. And the original is a song famously performed by Creedence Clearwater Revival and released in 1969. This song reached number 8 here on the UK's official chart. Singles chart, if you like. But it's all about the cover. And this song has been covered by a few artists, from R&B singer Solomon Burke, released it recently, his version, in the April of 1969. And also, Leonard Nimoy in 1970. Yes, Mr. Spock himself. But it's the Ike and Tina Turner version I've chosen this evening, released in 1971, and was the second single from their 1970 album, Working Together. Slightly different to the original, it became one of Tina Turner's most recognisable signature songs. This song starts off slow and very soulful, and as Tina warns us in the song, they will finish it nice and rough. Also a great party song at a wedding or a birthday. That's just my opinion. So tonight's second-hand song is Ike and Tina Turner with their version of Clearance Clearwater Revival. And it's Proud Mary.

0: You know, every now and then, I think you might like to hear something from us. Nice. Easy. There's just one thing.
1: Job down in the city.
0: You see, we never, ever do nothing.
1: Working for the man.
0: Nice.
1: Every night and
0: easy.
1: Day.
0: We always
1: well,
0: do it.
1: I never lost
0: nice.
1: One minute
0: too rough.
1: And
0: but we're going to take the beginning of this song
1: the thing
0: and do it
1: been.
0: Easy.
1: Big wheel, keep
0: but then we're
1: going to
0: do the finish.
1: Turning.
0: Rough.
1: Proud Mary.
0: It's the way we
1: keep
0: do.
1: On
0: Proud Mary. And we're rolling. Ooh.

0: Yes, Tina Turner, Nike and Proud Mary on BHBN Radio, tonight's second-hand song. And right now it is time to stop as we pause for poetry. And Saeeda Chowdhury is here. And tonight's poem is A Billion Stars. We hope.
1: No, it won't be.
0: It will be now.
2: Thank you, Paul. A billion stars. A billion stars and a billion tears. I've hidden this pain for so many years. I look upon a sombre night. Which star will answer to my plight? A billion years of evolution, but nothing serves me with a solution. I look deep and search further inside as the beaming moon soon becomes my guide. Such beauty hanging in the navy sky. Was it coincidence or is that just a lie? I call the creator, please give me peace. When will all this heartache cease? I start to tremble and then feel calm. They say our future's written in our palms. A billion stars and a billion fears now comes to a halt, my never-ending tears. Thank you very much, Paul.
0: And thank you, Saeeda, for that. Saeeda's got her own book out right now. It's called Broken Minds Part 1. Check her out as well on social media. She's all around social media. Where she's performing, local and far away, not so local. Right now, David Essex, and gonna make you a star on BHBN.

0: David Essex going to make you a star. Saeed has just been on. Saeed should get into trouble because she's going to the room to listen to the show. Thank you, Saeed. I don't know what the score is. Maybe you could let me know. But Saeed Chowdhury, if you follow her on Instagram, Saeed.Chowdhury, and you will see what she's up to. Right now, she's getting in trouble. But Saeed, I hope you have a lovely evening with your family. And thanks for a little listen this evening. Right then, got the answers to the pub quiz on the way, and also more requests after this.
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1: Radio. So we'll get to the pub quiz in just a few seconds, but first of all, it is 0-0 still. Argentina against Spain, or Spain against Argentina, I don't know. I know nothing. But thank you, JT, for getting in touch, and also Saida this evening. Right then, back to it then. Now I've told you the score so far. And apparently JT says it's going to be a very long night. Right then, let's get the pub quiz answers out the way. And question number one was, born this day, 19th of July, 1969, is British singer-songwriter Gabrielle. She's 56 years old today. Happy birthday to her. Still performing and releasing music. And back in 1993, she released her debut single. All I wanted to know was that single? Was it A, Dreams? Was it B, Give Me a Little More Time? Or was it C, Out of Reach? Answer was A, Dreams. Question number two. Which is the only planet in our solar system not named after a Roman god? Which is the only planet in our solar system not named after a Roman god? Possible answers were A, Mercury, B, Mars, or C, Earth. And the answer is actually C, it's Earth. Question number three. In Roald Dahl's Charlie and the Chocolate Factory, what is Charlie's surname? So is it A, Bucket? Is it B, Bing? Or is it C, Borrow? Answer is actually A, Bucket. Question number four. I hope I say these right now. Naval, Valencia and Seville are all types of which fruit? Is it A, Plum? B, Tomato? Or C, Orange? Answer is C, Orange. And the final question, true or false, it's on number five. Coronation Street first aired before EastEnders. Question number five, true or false, Coronation Street first aired before EastEnders. It's actually true. And have a little go at the quiz this evening. Thank you so much for doing that. Andy Caddick in Birmingham and JT in sunny Eastbourne. Both getting 5 out of 5. Got to share the virtual trophy. No fighting. Only joking. That's all you're having, though. Right then, it is now time for another request this evening. And this is for the lovely Paula in Eastbourne. One of my Easties. This is Toto and Africa.

Toto and Africa on BHBN Radio, especially for the lovely Paula in Eastbourne this evening. Thank you, Paula, for that. Warren's been on, says he's tuned in. This is for you, Warren. Shwadi Wadi, Under the Moon of Love.

Shawaddy Waddy, and Under the Moon of Love, especially for Warren this evening. Warren is going to be on BHBN very soon, I think next week actually, with his very first show for requests for the Royal Orthopaedic. But right now, half time with Argentina versus Spain, and it's 0-0. Good evening to Dave. Dave Horton, been on, letting me know the score. So there we go. Apologies for that. A little bit loud then. Right then, coming up in the next hour of the show, the final hour, we have Not Heard It For Ages feature. We look ahead to the week in one song, and also the Sunday Social playlist, which I want you to be a part of. It's all about you, wherever you are this evening. If you're on the wards, in the care homes, or in the community, text in 07519 694 698, or you can WhatsApp me, or call in on 0121. 471-4774. Right then, let's get some news.

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1: My weekend wonders, my Sunday night superstars, 2 minutes past nine and with it till ten. Got a great show planned for this hour. I'll let you know what's coming up. And also more requests from yourself and ways to get in touch between now and ten. We're going to start it all off with Kim Wilde.

Kim Wilde, You Came on BHBN Radio. 7 minutes past 9, the Sunday evening show with me, Paul Stanley, till 10.

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1: So just before I say hello, Justin Bieber performing in the halftime World Cup show. Sounds weird that, doesn't it? World Cup show. And BTS, and also, of course, Madonna. This is the Muppets here as well. The Muppets here as well. Wow. Right then. Where was I? Oh, yeah. Saying hello to you. There we go. Where is it? There we go. So hello to you in the heartlands of Good Hope or the Solihull Hospital this evening. Channel 5 is where we are on your Spark TSL bedside unit. To get in touch for dedication or request, all you've got to do is you'll pick up the handset, you'll press the button, and you'll get in touch for free. A very good evening to the Royal Orthopaedic Hospital. We've got the Queen Elizabeth Hospital, the Women's Hospital, the Midland Met, all the Harborne Hospital this evening. Also hello to the Discharge Lounge and the Centre for Rare Diseases. 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Got our GoFundMe on there as well. Also on your smart TV if you're in the Harborne Hospital. A very good evening to the Heartless Care Home in Yardley, Metchley Manor Care Home in Edgbaston, Swallows Meadow Care Home in Shirley Solihull, Claridge Place in Alton Solihull, Shenstone Court in Hales Owen, and Bourneview Care Home in College Green Bourneville. 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The numbers 0121 471 4774 gets you straight through to the studio. But you can text or WhatsApp me, please, on 07 519 694 698. As I said just before the news, we've got my Not Heard It For Ages feature on the way. We look ahead to the week in one song. Big events happening in Birmingham this week. And also, the Sunday Social Playlist, which is filling up nicely, thank you. It's the same number, 07519 694 698. Now I'm going to play this next song for Richard and Emmy this evening, who said they're not listening, but could I play it? So I will do it for you. They're too busy watching the World Cup. This is Al Martino, Spanish Eyes.

Oh, yes. Al Martino, especially from Richard and Emmy this evening. Spanish Eyes on BHBN Radio. Right then, over to now to Great Bar. Sarah getting in touch, saying she'd like to hear some Sienna Spyro. Brand new, this is, to BHBN. Great Expectation. And saying that Sienna Spyro is a Liverpool girl just like herself. Enjoy.

now time for the Not Heard It For Ages feature, and we delve into the BHBN archives. Thank you, JT, for the suggestion this evening. The Everly Brothers, Kathy's Clown, on the Warner Brothers label from 1960 and written by Don Everly.

0: Everly Brothers and Cathy's Clown on BHBN Radio. Tonight's Not Heard It For Ages feature. Right then, where's Des?
1: My name's Des Coleman, and here's the weather with Paul.
0: Thank you, Des. Right then, tonight will be remaining dry and largely clear with just a few bands of high cloud pushing in from the north. Outlook for Monday, tomorrow, will be dry and warm throughout the day. There'll be a mixture of patchy cloud moving in from the north, along with sunny spells. No word of rain yet. We'll moan when it comes, won't we? Anyway, tonight, overnight low of 10 degrees. And the high for tomorrow is 25 degrees for your Monday here in Birmingham.
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the brilliant New Order, Blue Monday, on BHBN Radio. Right then, now it's time to look ahead to the week. We look ahead to the week in one song. And in Birmingham this week, we look ahead to Wednesday, the 22nd of July, where we celebrate the life and legacy of one of Birmingham's greatest cultural icons. I am talking about the Prince of Darkness himself, Ozzy Osbourne. There will be a programme of live music and public art and special performances, 1 year on since a funeral procession that rocked Birmingham city centre, taking place from 8:30, starting on Birmingham's New Street. All the info, I got this from birmingham.gov.uk. So, celebrating that day, the Wednesday, this coming Wednesday, 22nd of July, here's Ozzy Osbourne right now with Dreamer.

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0: Yes, Sunday Social playlist time. Start it all off. It's just been on the telly, apparently. Madonna and Express Yourself. Get in touch, please, in the usual ways.

Madonna's Express Yourself on BHBN Radio with me, Paul Stanley, till 10 o'clock this evening. I'm going to let you know what's happening for the rest of your Sunday and into your Monday very soon. First of all, this is for JT, Terry Jacks, Seasons in the Sun.

0: Seasons in the Sun, Terry Jacks, especially for JT this evening. Right then, coming up then, I'm going to let you know what's happening for the rest of your Sunday. And I've also got a ton of requests. Hopefully get through them before 10 o'clock this evening.
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0: Request on the way in the form of Snow Patrol and Kylie Minogue. 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

0: New from Kylie Minogue and Snow Patrol, These Alarms on BHBN Radio. Right then, very good evening to Tina. She's been back on. She got 4 out of 5 on the pub quiz earlier. So this is for you, Tina. I think I've got it right. Here we go this week. Last time I had the wrong one. Let's try it. Yes, 4 out of 5. And this is for you, Tina. Me and Bobby McGee.
1: Busted flat in Baton Rouge, heading for the trains.

Chris Christopherson, me and Bobby McGee, especially for Tina this evening. Thank you, Tina, for that gorgeous song. Right then, a little look at what's happening for the rest of your Sunday into your Monday. So after the news for Birmingham, we have the Asian Mix, 1 hour of fabulous Asian music. Got the BHB A New Country show from 11. Hear the latest new country, the late night love songs from midnight, the BHBM music selection through the night, and it's a Monday morning show with Joy Bourne. She'll be here with some fabulous music. All the usual features on there or in the show. And in the golden hour for midday, the best music from the 50s through to the 80s. Good Vibrations from 3 o'clock, and Joe Connop will be with us with 3 hours of inspiration, wisdom and uplifting tunes. It's the Monday Request Show from 7 o'clock. And in for Sharon Heatherington is Andy Caddick with requests from the Queen Elizabeth Hospital. And then the Monday Evening Show from 8 and Phil Matthews with us between 8 and 10. Get in touch on his show. 07519 694 698. Text him, WhatsApp him. Get yourself a request on the radio. And then if you're still up at 10, we've got the Soul Train with Pete Bayliss, the best in soul music from the 60s through to the 80s. That is your Sunday into your Monday, well and truly sorted. Right then, back to Eastbourne, one of my Easties. This is for the lovely Paula. It's Prince.

Oh, the Amazing Prince and Purple Rain, especially for Paula this evening. Thank you, Paula, for that. Now then, start the show. I got asked for this, so I'll just play a little bit of it. Don't cry for Richard and Emmy asked for this. The truth is, I never left you. It's still 0-0, apparently. Because JT would have got in touch. I kept my promise. Don't keep your right then. Try and have a good week. I'm going to be back on your radio Wednesday evening between 8 and 10 for the evening show, Standing In. If not, back here Friday, and then back here Sunday for another evening show for Sunday. I think from the usual time, from 8 till 10 next Sunday. But get well soon if you are in hospital. Thank you so much for listening. Look after yourself and get well soon.

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4: 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You can prevent it.
5: I never thought of myself as the giving type. But I guess I am. I cook my housemate an extra delicious pot of stew after a long night shift. And I give blood when I can. Investing 1 hour of my time can save up to 3 lives. Like the life of my little cousin, Jace, who suffers from sickle cell. But you wouldn't know that by how cheeky he is. If you're the giving type in Birmingham, please book an appointment at blood.co.uk.
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1: News Centre at 11. Andy Burnham will use his first speech as Prime Minister tomorrow to tell the nation that he will restore confidence in government. He'll say he's acutely conscious of being the sixth person to move into number 10 in a decade. Meanwhile, Donald Trump's claim for new Labour leader is about to allow...
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Well, you don't know. Gary Sandu. Longside Sudesh Kumari. By the control, surrender out, and you don't know. And this one dedicated to the legend. Chumkila.

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BHBN has been going through some uncertain times. 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